New music from the Cube Guys and Hubaba, Hermano, hot new track, Italy's finest, let's go, this is the Love House, a Radio Studio Pew, the Italian dance station.

hope you had a wonderful time with me. I had a wonderful time with you every single week, Saturday at 9 p.m. Italy time. We are live from Chicago on Radio Studio Più, the Italian dance station, bring you the hottest, newest music from all the biggest DJs around the world. My name is Giorgio Porgi. This is The Love House. We do it every week. Tell your friends, text them, call them, and tell them the party happens on Radio Studio Più, the Italian dance station. Keep it locked for so much more incredible music from incredible shows on Radio Studio Più, the Italian dance station. Until next week, keep it locked. I love you all. And don't forget, have a wonderful Sunday. An incredible next week filled with blessings and miracles. Let them in. They're there. Just let them into your life. I love you very much. My name is Giorgio Porgi. This is The Love House, Radio Studio Più. Let's go. Let's go. Come on. A few more songs.

You wanna know how I get away with everything? I work all the fucking time. From Monday to Friday, Friday to Sunday. I love it. I work. So when I say come on, I mean come on. You've got to work with me. 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
1: Kind of tribal.
0: Well, we're talking, you know, all this stuff. But I think it's time for the chorus, right, ladies?
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iniziato il secondo party time di Guest for Lunch, ospite a pranzo, ma si continua con Christian Marchi. When the bass gets bumping up in the club, pour another shot and show me some love. 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

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Get the fuck, shut the fuck up. Get the fuck, shut the fuck up. Get the fuck, shut the fuck up. Get. 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